0: the Forks. The meeting of the Red and Assiniboine Rivers has brought people together for 6,000 years. Here, Cree, Ojibwe, Dakota, and Dene were spoken long before English or French arrived. Every land site, every bend in the river once had a name in our languages. 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When you visit the Forks, remember, this is a place where languages have always flowed. I'm Michael Redhead Champagne, and this has been a Red City Moment.
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1: Dene language and culture are rooted in the land, in the caribou, trails, the waterways, and the stories passed down through generations. 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
1: Winnipeg is home to the largest Indigenous population of any city in Canada. More than 90,000 First Nations, Métis, and Inuit people. Our average age is just 31, making this one of the youngest and fastest growing Indigenous urban communities in the country. From language revitalization to arts, education, and community leadership, Indigenous people shape the heartbeat of this city every day. When you think of Winnipeg, remember, Indigenous presence isn't a chapter of the past. It's the story of right now. I'm Michael Redhead Champagne, and this has been a Red City Moment.
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0: with more tracks after this. 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
1: Bingo! 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

I'll get straight to the point. 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Only song you will hear is the beating of my heart. And we will, then have some

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if the party is right where you're standing at right now, and it's all good in here, make some noise. So, check the flavor of the rhythm, I'm told. While I got a chance to

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1: Listen up, everyone. We have been just informed that there's an unknown virus that's attacking all clubs. Symptoms have been said to be heavy breathing, wild dancing, coughing. So when you hear the sound,
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0: Pop that, make that money. Just keep it going like the Energizer Bunny. Shift that, shake that, move it all around. 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

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We are flowing through the airwaves on CIUR.

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0: Hey, let me kick it to you right quick, man. 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

0: ZB1047, Lauryn Hill, kicking off the morning. The morning here on ZB1047 with Doo-Wop, that thing going down here. ZB Mornings, you're hanging out with me, Jeff Woods, and Kiki Hall.
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0: That's right, Winnipeg. We got 7:04 on the clock. It's Friday, y'all. We're going to get you ready for the weekend. And what better way to do so than give away a whole bunch of tickets? We have a few giveaways, to say the least. We'll be doing basically one every hour. We're going to start it off later on, 7 o'clock, sometime between 7 to 8 o'clock. We're going to give away some Chance the Rapper tickets. We actually have a few pairs to give away. He's going to be here Monday night. We're excited. It's going to be a great time. Kiki, going to be there?
1: Chance the Rapper? Oh, yeah. I'm going to be there, all right.
0: Coming through. It's going to be a good time. It's going to be at Canada Life Center with Snotty Nose Res Kids and Big Boy from Outkast. It's going to be a lot of fun. I haven't been to a concert in quite some time, actually, so looking forward to it. And like I said, we'll be giving away a pair of tickets sometime before 8 o'clock, so.

0: make
1: sure. What song are you hoping he plays?
0: I mean, I kind of hope he goes back to his old stuff. I like acid rap. I'm a big fan of Cocoa Butter Kisses. That's probably one of my favorite tracks. If you know, you know. You know what I'm saying? That's one of my favorites off that track. And is there any songs that come to mind for you?
1: Jukebox.
0: Oh, yes. That's a good one. That's a good
1: that's
0: one.
1: That's the one. Justin Bieber. Sorry. Jukejam.
0: What if you just came out, eh? All right. We got some Sean Desmond for you here.

0: 7.50, or should I say 51 cent, celebrated his birthday not too long ago, turning 51. It's PIMP going down here on ZB Mornings. And good news for all the G-Unit sneaker fans, 50 cents classic Reeboks are going to be dropping sometime soon. There's no official date, but Reebok has made it clear they're going to be doing a 20th year anniversary. They're going to be bringing back the old G6s, which is a pair I actually had back in the day. Back in, I want to say 2004, 2005, something like that. But
1: wow, that was long ago.
0: It was a little bit. It was a little while ago. It wasn't too long ago.
1: That was so long ago. Wow.
0: But I mean, you know what? It's
1: Are you getting a pair?
0: I'm going to get a pair. Yeah, I definitely want a pair as soon as those drop. But, you know, like I said, they haven't released an exact date, but it said sometime in the summer of this year. So hopefully sooner than later.
1: I hope they bring back their sweatbands.
0: Their sweatbands.
1: Yeah,
0: oh,
1: their sweatbands.
0: Yes,
1: you think you're going to get one of those as well?
0: That's good. Yes. Well, you know, G-Unit, I mean, they were all the rave back in the day. The clothing, anyway, 7:14 on the clock, and it's going to be a hot weekend. What's going on there, Kiki?
1: This weekend. Right now we're sitting at 18, but and it's super sunny today. Super, super sunny. We're going to be hitting some super hot.
0: Very high degrees. Yeah. I mean, I saw that there's going to be.
1: It's going to be about 30 today. High of 30, but with the humidex, it's going to be about 34.
0: Awesome.
1: Tonight, it's going to be clearing. There's a risk of a thunderstorm early this evening with a low of 18.
0: Well, hopefully not.
1: Saturday, sunny. Humidex is going to be up to 42. It's going to be a high of 34. Humidex 42 for Saturday. Make sure you're drinking water on Saturday. That's for sure. Same thing with Sunday. It's going to be a high of 36. Clear skies. Sunny, sunny.
0: It's summer weather. It's upon us. I saw there was even like a bit of a warning.
1: Bring
0: it's
1: back
0: be so
1: the
0: hot.
1: Rain. Am I right?
0: No, don't say that. We're going to bring back some Mariah Carey, though. We got Dream Lover happening here on ZB.

0: Winnipeg is an Indigenous city. More than 12% of the population identifies as First Nations, Métis, or Inuit. And the community is young, vibrant, and growing. Métis average 34 years of age. First Nations and Inuit people here have an average age of 28. These are families, students, artists, workers, and knowledge keepers shaping the future of this place. When you walk through Winnipeg, you're walking through one of the strongest Indigenous urban centers in the country. I'm Michael Redhead Champagne, and this has been a Red City Moment.
1: I can't bring my car in until when? You're kidding me!
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0: Nelly and Kelly rolling with Dilemma going down here on ZB Mornings. You're hanging out with me, Jeff Woods, and Kiki Hall. Good morning, Winnipeg. Getting you ready for the weekend. Happy Friday. And it looks like things are about to get a little bit happier for current and former CIBC customers across Canada, as you might want to pay attention to the important banking update. It looks like there is a class action settlement happening where CIBC has agreed to pay $10 million to current and former CIBC customers all across Canada. Looks like there's going to be some there has to be some settlements that need to record approvals first, but it looks like if you're currently with CIBC, or if you were in recent years, it could be worth following and seeing whether you could be eligible once the settlement is finalized. So do you know anyone with CIBC? You're not with CIBC, you know?
1: I'm not with CIBC, but a little extra cash in your pocket.
0: I remember, did you get in on that bread money?
1: Bread money.
0: Yeah, there was like a situation. I can't remember what company it was, but there was like a bread settlement that happened. I think it was across. I don't know if it was across Canada, but I know that there's people in Winnipeg that were posting. They got some bread money. It's an extra like $40.
1: I think I did.
0: I think it was like City Bread. I can't remember exactly who it was, but there was.
1: I'm just glad they made it right.
0: Oh, there it is. You know, bread jokes, they're a little crummy. We got 7:29.
1: You can do better than that.
0: Okay. Well, we're gonna keep it rolling. Here we got Jesse Reyes and Boy Wonder with I Dare You here on ZB.

for Becky. I address directly. 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Cause when I address them in person, they switch up and I swear it's love on my

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0: 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That was Panda by Designer. You're listening to ZB Mornings with Jeff Woods and Kiki Hall.
1: That's right, Winnipeg. Getting ready for the weekend. Speaking of pandas, saw a couple red pandas yesterday at the zoo, Assiniboine Zoo. It was a great time out there, actually. It was a perfect day for the zoo. Got our steps in. It was a whole lot of fun hanging out with the big fam jam. And did you see the red pandas?
0: I saw the red pandas. They were gorgeous.
1: You know, I didn't even know those things existed until that movie came out. I forget what that Disney movie there, where they're talking about. It's like
0: Turning Red.
1: Turning Red.
0: What a great movie.
1: I didn't even know that those things existed until that movie. And, you know.
0: Four Town from that movie. Boy band.
1: Yeah, all right. That's enough. 7:36 on the clock. Winnipeg. We got some tickets to give away. We'll be doing a chance for Chance the Rapper tickets sometime before 8 o'clock. So make sure you stick around. We'll be giving those away. We got a few pairs to give away today. He's going to be here on a Monday night. For now, we're throwing it back with 702 here on ZB 104.7.

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0: 1047. Like I said, we'll be giving away some tickets all morning along. We have a few tickets for Chance the Rapper. We also have some tickets for 94 Fat Cell and for the Gold Eyes game. But yes, if you want to go see Chance the Rapper, give us a call, 204-788-1047. We got a few callers. Let's see what happens here. ZB1047, who's this?
1: Hey, it's Matthew.
0: Matthew, how you doing today, brother?
1: Not too bad. Yourself?
0: I'm doing all right. You want to go see Chance the Rapper or what?
1: Yeah, I would love to.
0: Awesome. Well, I got a pair for you. You can go see him on a Monday night at Canada Life Center.
1: Awesome. Thanks, guys.
0: Of course.
1: What a great way to start the Friday.
2: Let's go. Do you have a favorite song?
1: I like a Smoke Break.
0: Oh,
1: a little underrated.
0: Yeah, that's true. He's got a lot of good tracks. I feel like didn't exactly make the highlights, or I guess mainstream, I guess. But yeah, he's got a lot of good tracks. So you know what? I'll tell you what, Matthew, I'm gonna put you on hold real quick, and I'll be right back. All right.
1: Awesome. Thanks, guys.
0: All right. That's round one of Chance the Rapper tickets. We got more to give away, so make sure you keep it locked here on ZB 104.7. For now, some Fabulous.

0: Yes, ZB1047, Fabulous with Ashanti. Into you, going down here on ZB Mornings. You're hanging out with me, Jeff Woods, and Kiki Hall here on this beautiful Friday, getting ready for the weekend. Let's take a look at traffic, Winnipeg. Let's see what's going on throughout the city. Any kind of stalls or collisions I can let you know about. Getting you right for the weekend. I know there's tons of construction throughout Winnipeg. That's nothing new when it comes to summertime. Right now, not seeing anything new for the city, which is a good thing. If you see something I don't, perhaps, give me a call. 204-788-1047. What's up? Are you... I thought you were looking at me. It's like you had some update for traffic or something. But all right, y'all, we're going to keep it going. We got some tickets to give away in the 8 o'clock hour. Keep it locked here on ZB 104.7.
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0: 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That is A Girl on Fire, Alicia Keys.
1: This Walmart's on fire.
0: I wonder if anyone was seeing that when that whole situation went down. If you didn't hear about it, Walmart, the San Vitale location, facing a estimated $10 million in damage after a fire broke out inside the building. But the perp has been caught, has been arrested. Winnipeg police say the fire started in the bedding section, forcing around 200 customers and employees to evacuate as smoke quickly spread throughout the building. And this is where it gets a little funny. This is where it kind of gets a little crazy. In a bizarre turn of events, police allege that the suspect left the fire area and stopped nearby to get a soft drink while emergency crews responded to the massive blaze.
1: What do you think he went to go get?
0: I don't know. I just feel like...
1: Stopping for a drink? What do you think he got?
0: I want to think, you know, I was thinking maybe he was probably at the McDonald's in the Walmart maybe or something like that. Maybe he got himself like a McFlurry or like a, no, that's too crazy, right? That's
1: well,
0: too
1: if he's
0: crazy.
1: At A&W, he got himself a little root beer float.
0: Got himself something like that. I mean, it's crazy. I mean, that's, you know, to set the store on fire and be like, you know what? I just need a quick.
1: Root beer float.
0: Just need a quick bevy real quick. A 47-year-old man has been arrested and is facing arson-related charges. Police say investigation remains ongoing as the store continues to deal with the aftermath. Kind of a crazy situation to happen, but like I said, just... Stopping for a drink, that's where I gets a little crazy. But hey, you know, those dollar days are hard to beat, you know what I mean? We got 8:06 on the clock. 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

your hands in the motherfucker air and wave the motherfucker like you just don't care. Yeah, roll up the dank and pour the drink and watch it stink. Why? Cause doggies on the gang. My bank rolls on swole. My stitch on hit legit. Now I'm on parole. Stroke. Put the dog pound right behind me and up in your shit where you might find me playing that Jeep thing. She won't begin to with the biggest us, and guess what? He is I and I am him. Slim with the tilted brim. What's my

0: 24/7, Winnipeg's most bang bang. You know, it's summertime when Winnipeg's most is a bumpin' here on ZB Mornings. Good morning, Winnipeg. You're hanging out with me, Jeff Woods, and Kiki Hall. We're getting ready for this hot summer weekend. It's going to be a hot one, isn't it?
1: It's going to be a scorcher this weekend.
0: A scorcher. Oh, my goodness.
1: What a perfect song for this weekend to get the party started.
0: Let's go.
1: I mean, right now, we're sitting at 20 degrees, but it's going to be sunny and gorgeous today. High of 30. Humidex is going to be 34. There's a little bit of a risk of a thunderstorm, but let's hope that doesn't happen, right? Tomorrow, it's about to be sunny, high of 34 with a humidex of 42. Good luck if you're outside tomorrow. Bring some water with you. Sunday, it's going to be a high of 36.
0: Oh, wow. We're finally getting that summer weather I've been asking for. So glad to see it. Make sure to go hit up all the splash pads, the outdoor pools. They're open all throughout the city. Coming up, we got some Bad Bunny here on ZB.

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1: From the 1870s to 1996, more than 150,000 Indigenous children were forced into residential schools. 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Walk gently with this truth. Hi, I'm Taylor Galvin, and this is Manopa Matasuin, living in a good way.
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0: B1047, Don't Tell Him Jeremiah, here on the morning show with Jeff Woods and Kiki Hall.
1: That's right, Winnipeg. Good morning. Happy Friday. Going to get you ready for the weekend. It's going to be a very hot one all throughout Winnipeg. And you were talking about you're feeling sorry for the people that are going to be outside tomorrow. And I just realized you're going to be outside tomorrow.
0: Me, I feel sorry for myself, actually.
1: You're going to be outside at Folk Fest, right? Getting your folk on out there. And are you staying there just the whole day or what's...
0: The whole day. We're leaving pretty early to make it down there. And now I'm thinking about getting one of those umbrella hats or something like that.
1: One of those. I mean, one of those portable fans.
0: Some sunscreen. And
1: yeah, I feel like it's going to be... I guess you're not like camping or anything. You're going to be in a tent.
0: I'm not a big camper, no.
1: That's fair. Just, yeah, like you said, make sure you stay hydrated because, yeah, Winnipeg, it's going to be a very hot weekend. And, yeah, tons of things happening. The Folk Fest that kicked off yesterday, it's going to be going all weekend long. Shout out to Winnipeg Transit. They're taking you to and from Folk Fest, and you'll be riding the bus. At least I think the bus is AC. It's got AC, right? So that should be all right.
0: I sure hope so.
1: Hey, what if it doesn't? It's an hour-long ride, and everyone's just a packed bus, and everyone's just going to the same place. And yeah, I couldn't imagine. But hey, like I said, we're reaching plus 40s this weekend. It's pretty crazy. So make sure you get out there. Like I said earlier, the splash pads, the outdoor pools all throughout the city are open. So make sure you go and check one out. Coming up, we got some Cardinal Fish Out with number one here on ZB.

0: 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You're hanging out with me, Jeff Woods, and Kiki Hall.
1: Make sure that you follow us on Facebook and Instagram at ZB 104.7. We posted our question of the day, and I'd love for people to go and answer it.
0: What's the question for today?
1: If you could go see any artist live tonight, who would it be? Who would your artist be?
0: I don't know. Is it of all time? Like anyone?
1: All time, live. Even if you wanted to talk about them in their prime, I'm okay with that too.
0: That's fair. That's a heavy question because, I mean, like, there's so many artists that come to mind that, you know, think about the 90s. I mean, you think about the 2000s. There's a lot of artists, honestly. I mean, and you got to remember who puts on a great show. You know, who has the best catalog? Who's got all the pyro? Who's got all the, you know, there's a lot to it. I don't know. I have to think about that one, honestly. But make sure, yeah, you go and answer us on Facebook. Let us know who you would love to see live because the questionnaire is up. We got some Stella Standing Bear with Paradise happening right here on ZB.

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0: ZB1047, Sean Desmond, Let's Go, happening right here on ZB Mornings. You're hanging out with me, Jeff Woods, and Kiki Hall here on this wonderful Friday. Let's take a look at traffic, Winnipeg. All right, it's been a pretty slow day for traffic as far as I've seen so far this morning. Not a whole lot going on throughout the city. Just trying to see if there's any stalls or collisions or any new construction zones that are popping up throughout Winnipeg. I know it's a little crazy come summertime. Not seeing a whole lot. Just seeing a heads up for anyone driving near Princess Auto Stadium later on tonight as the Bombers will be playing. So just a heads up if you're going to be in that area later on tonight. Just leave a little bit early because it might be a little bit crazy. Coming up, we got the weekend for you. Keep it locked here on ZB1047.
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0: 104.7. That was Mariah Carey with Fantasy. If anyone knows me, they know that's my song. If there's someone with a live DJ, I'm requesting that song.
1: Is that
0: song.
1: Your jam right there?
0: That's the my one? Jam.
1: A little bit of Mariah Carey. I know as a DJ myself, I definitely have to play that one. It's definitely a banger. One of my favorite Mariah's for sure. Kicking off the 9 o'clock hour. You're hanging out with me, Jeff Woods, and Kiki Hall.
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1: It is the 9 o'clock hour, y'all, and we got more tickets to give away. We got two tickets for 94 Fatso going down tomorrow night at the Burton Cummings Theater. That's right, 94 Fatso. We have Too Young, Reckless, Peso Bill, all courtesy of Star Chief Lifestyle. We'll be giving away a pair of 94 Fatso tickets sometime in this hour. How are we going to do it? Probably play the 94 Fatso song, I guess. That'll probably be the cue.
0: Yeah, that'd probably be a good idea.
1: I think that makes the most sense. It'll be happening sometime before 10 a.m., so make sure to keep it locked here on ZB and dial 204-788-1047 when I play that 94 Fatso song. For now, throwing it back just a little bit with some T-Pain here on ZB.

0: Ja Rule featuring Ashanti, always on time. You're here with Jeff Woods and Kiki Hall.
1: That's right, Winnipeg. And you know what? Got to give a big shout out to the Winnipeg Sea Bears last night as they kept the good times rolling at Canada Life Center. Able to knock off the Edmonton Stingers 97-93. And what a game it was last night.
0: What a game.
1: It was a nail biter. It came down to the last shot, y'all. And big shout out to
0: you. And we were standing.
1: Everyone was standing up. It was crazy. It was loud in the Canada Life Center. And big shout out to Simon Hildebrand, who came through with the game-winning shot, helping the Sea Bears complete a perfect 4-0 sweep of Edmonton. So they beat Edmonton four times this year. It wasn't even, it was a close game. You know,
0: it was a nail biter.
1: it would have been upsetting to see them to lose the last one of the season. But they're currently 7-0 at home. Winnipeg Sea Bears doing their thing. They're going to be hosting the Calgary Surge this Sunday, hoping to keep the home streak alive. Are you going to be attending on Sunday?
0: I'll be there.
1: You're going to be there.
0: It's going to be
1: a whole lot of fun. We got 914. We're going to take a look at your weather momentarily. But first, we're going to throw it back with some Onyx here on ZB.

0: 104.7, that was Slam by Onyx. You're kicking it with Kiki Hall and Jeff Woods. I'm going to read you your quick weather report, Winnipeg. We're sitting at 22 degrees right now. It's a sunny day. It's beautiful, but it's hot. It's going to be a high of 30 with a humidex of 34. Wear your sunscreen and get your water. They're saying there could be a thunderstorm late afternoon or early evening, but let's hope not.
1: It's not looking like it right now.
0: It's some beautiful sunny skies. Tomorrow, it's going to be hot. It's going to be a high of 34 with a humidex of 42. I'm very worried about tomorrow's heat. Make sure you're drinking water and you're wearing your sunscreen.
1: All y'all going to be at Folk Fest. Yeah, make sure you're hydrated.
0: Bring a mister.
1: I don't even know what to say to that. I wasn't ready for that. It's going to be a hot weekend, y'all. They're saying it could even be a bit of a heat warning. It's going to be for Saturday and Sunday. But like I said, stay hydrated and go hit up one of the pools.
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1: Indigenous people have lived on this land for thousands of years. And today, Winnipeg remains a center of Indigenous life. 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I'm Michael Redhead Champagne, and this has been a Red City Moment.
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0: ZB1047, some Drizzy Drake with Janice. Please be quiet. That's the best way I can say that song right there. It's going down here on ZB Mornings. So you're feeling that song now.
1: I like that song. You know, when it first came out, I was like, I don't really like all these songs. But then
0: that's the power of Drake. He's just got that catchiness that you don't even know. But all of a sudden, you're just singing in the back of your head. And it's like, all right, you know. And as far as the questionnaire goes in regards to our Facebook question, who I would love to see live tonight. And I could pick anybody. I mean, I feel like it would have to come down. I feel like Drake would put on a good show. But I also feel like Michael Jackson would put on a good show. I got to give a shout out to Mike Jackson, you know, Michael Jackson, of course. But I just feel like in that regard, those would probably be my top two. I had to pick one of those. I couldn't decide, you know. But I don't know if you heard about Drake. Actually, he put on a very specific party after that song went viral, that Janis song. Did you hear about this at all?
1: No, I haven't heard about it.
0: Drake actually threw a couple parties, actually. It was throughout North America. I think there was one in New York, one in Toronto. But essentially, he hosted an apology party for Janis's across North America. So if your name is Janis... Legally, if your name was Janice, you were able to attend and you got some free food, drinks, prizes, and Drake even handed out $5,000 to one of the Janices that attended. So kind of crazy.
1: I guess if you're Janice, like that's a good apology. I mean, Drake's always loved me. He's always loved Kiki.
0: Yeah, that's right. There was no Kiki parties, I'll tell you that. But yeah.
1: Unless he wants to.
0: Okay.
1: I'll attend.
0: We're going to keep it going. We got some 94 Fatso tickets we're giving away before 10 o'clock. What's going to happen is I'm going to play a 94 Fatso song sometime in the next, we'll say the next 20 minutes or so. When I play that song, that will be your cue to call at 204-788-1047. And we're going to hook up one lucky caller to go see 94 Fatso tomorrow night. It's going down at the Burton Cummings Theater, courtesy of Star Chief Lifestyle.

0: But she don't know my love is dangerous. If you wanna try, baby, say less. Say less.
1: 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He's going to be at the Burton Cummings Theater July 11th,
2: tomorrow night. That's right, so it's the last chance for the for you to go see 94 Fatso on the morning show. So make sure to give us a call, 204-788-1047. And I'll tell you right now, when I played that song, someone called in pretty fast. So, Kiki, go ahead and hit that switch there. ZB1047, who's this? Hello?
3: Hello?
2: Oh, there you go. Hello,
3: oh,
2: who's
3: hi.
2: This? What's your name?
3: I'm Christy.
2: Christy, how are you doing today on this wonderful Friday?
3: I'm doing great.
2: Oh, well, did you want to go see some 94 Fatso or what?
3: Yes.
2: Well, who's your
3: sister?
2: Well, I was going to ask, who are you going to bring if you won? You're going to bring your sister, you said.
3: Yeah.
2: I'll tell you what, Christy, I'm going to hook you up with two tickets for tomorrow night's show.

0: Yes,
1: that's awesome. Well, hopefully you and your sister have a good time. Did you want to give a shout out to anybody while I got you here?
0: My cat, Vinu.
1: There you go. Didn't see that coming, but hey.
2: Let's go, Vino.
1: Let's go, Vino. Exactly. Hopefully, we'll be missing you too much.
0: I thought so.
1: You'll be having some fun tomorrow night at the Bird and Cummings Theater. I'm going to put you on hold, Christy. I'll be right back, okay?
0: Okay, thank you.
1: Thank you. Like I said, y'all, that's going to be it for the 94 Fatso tickets for this morning. I do believe there is another pair to be given away on the afternoon drive with Eli Keeper. And we still have another pair of tickets for Chance the Rapper and a family four-pack to give away for the Gold Eyes game. We got tons of stuff to give away, getting you ready for the weekend. I love giving away stuff. It's always so much fun. We got 9:42 on the clock, your traffic report coming up. But first, some Travis Thompson.
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0: Monday replay by Rihanna here on ZB 104.7. 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
1: What's up, Winnipeg? It's the 10 o'clock hour. We got some tickets to give away for Winnipeg Gold Eyes. Will be happening sometime soon. Sometime before 11 o'clock, we'll be giving away a family four-pack for Sunday's game. This Sunday, it's going to be going down at Blue Cross Park. I do believe it is an afternoon game. Yes, as we'll be starting at 1 p.m. We'll be giving away these tickets very shortly, very soon. Like I said, it's a family four-pack, getting you ready for the weekend.
0: And make sure you bring your sunscreen and some water.
1: Yes.
0: And some hats.
1: It's going to be a hot one, Winnipeg. It's going to be the hottest weekend we've had this year. We'll let you know about the forecast after a little bit of Mark Morrison. It's going down here on ZB 104.7.

0: ZB1047, Ray the Nihilist with Matt Mack. That's going on rotation here on ZB1047. You're hanging out with me, Jeff Woods, and Kiki Hall here on this wonderful Friday. Getting you ready for the weekend. It's upon us. It's going to be the hottest weekend in Winnipeg this year. It's pretty nice out right now, though.
1: It's honestly not bad. Even just the drive in, I was like, well, it's only like, it was like 18 degrees this morning.
0: Yeah.
1: In the morning.
0: Yeah, you'll be all right as long as you're inside. That's what I'd say.
1: And you have an AC or a fan.
0: If you have an AC, that's definitely something you got to keep throw in there because if you don't, you might melt a little bit this weekend. Let us know what's happening, Kiki.
1: Right now, we're sitting at 23 degrees, but it's getting up there. It's about to be a high of 30 today with the humidex of 34. It's going to be a hot one. Clearing late this evening, there's a risk of a thunderstorm, but I don't really see that happening, not going to lie. Just from looking outside, the low of 18. Tomorrow, it's going to be another hot day, a high of 34 with a humidex of 42.
0: We're getting in the 40s, y'all. It's crazy.
1: The 40s, just like your age.
0: Whoa. We don't need to go that far, y'all.
1: Make sure you're hydrating this weekend. It's going to be a hot one. Sunday is also going to be hot. Up next, we got some Doja Cat.

0: For Indigenous peoples, ceremony is connection to the land, to our ancestors, and to each other. Whether it's a pipe ceremony, a sweat, a feast, or a giveaway, these moments remind us who we are and where we come from. Ceremony teaches gratitude, humility, and balance. 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They are living, breathing acts of resilience. Hi, I'm Taylor Galvin, and this is Manopa Matasuin, living in a good way.
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0: ZB1047, Aaliyah and Timbaland, Try Again, coming off that Romeo Must Die soundtrack, taking you back to the 2000s, back when Aaliyah was in movies, teaming up with Jet Li and DMX, and I guess it was a little bit before, you saw that movie back in the day.
1: What a great movie.
0: Yeah, Romeo Must Die, I mean, they don't make them like they used to, especially the soundtracks. I feel like soundtracks aren't as good as they used to be back in the day, you know what I mean?
1: Yeah, you know, like, even like Rush Hour, that's where I heard Fantasy for the first time. And I was like,
0: That's true, that's a good scene, that's a good one. 10:25 on the clock, Winnipeg, we got tickets to give away for a baseball game going down Sunday afternoon, this Sunday. Family four-pack, four tickets up for grabs. Give us a call, 204-788-1047. If you want to go see the Fish play, they're going to be playing all week long at Blue Cross Park. And you could be there as well. Like I said, it is a family four-pack. The game will be at 1 p.m. It's an afternoon game, so keep that in mind. It might be a little bit of a warm one, so make sure you dress accordingly. And make sure you bring some water. Bring a water bottle. Bring a water jug, because it's gonna be a hot one. All right, Kiki, pick a lucky winner there. Right, seeing the phone lines are
1: lucky
0: lighting up.
1: Number
0: ZB1047. Hello, who's this?
2: It's Wayne.
0: Wayne, how you doing today, sir?
2: I'm pretty good. It's Friday.
0: It's Friday, right? We're getting ready for the weekend.
2: Yes.
0: I'll tell you what, Wayne, I got four tickets for you for the Winnipeg Gold Eyes game happening this Sunday at Blue Cross Park.
2: Right on.
0: Yes, sir. Who are you going to bring?
2: You know, one buddy of mine just in from Regina right now, so that's a must, and we'll find two other people.
0: Oh, there you go. Take him to a baseball game. There's not much going on in Regina, so, you know, make sure how we do in Winnipeg, right?
2: I got it.
0: All right, Wayne, we're going to put you on hold. I'll be right back, okay?
2: Thanks.
0: All right. That's going to be it for the Gold Eyes game for this morning. There might be another pair or another family pack given away this afternoon with Eli Keeper. So make sure you keep it locked here on ZB. We also have tickets for Chance the Rapper. We have one more pair to give away before we take off. So we got to get rid of these tickets sometime in the next half an hour. So make sure you keep it locked here on ZB.

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1: You know, young rich, you know, so we ain't really never had no old money. We got a whole lot of new money, though.
2: Hey, young Metro, I don't trust you. I'm gonna shoot you.
1: Hey!

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0: 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It's a vibe.
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1: Anybody that's been through the same thing, I'm sure you feel the same way. 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

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And we are flowing through the airwaves on CIUR.

Usher, You Make Me Wanna, right here on the Afternoon Drive with your favorite funky unky Eli Keeper. And it's time to do another giveaway. So I'm going to give away a pair of Chance the Rapper tickets going down Monday, July 13th at Canada Life Center. So what I want y'all to do is hit the line 204-788-1047. Caller number 7 are going to go get those tickets. Like I said, hit 204-788-1047. Let's jump back into some music. We got Chaos, The Man I Used to Be.

ZB1047, that was some T-Pain with Buy You a Drink right here with your favorite Funky Unky. Got to give a big shout out to Cody Batula. She was caller number 7 and won herself a pair of tickets to go check out Chance the Rapper on Monday, July 13th. And I am going to get back to some music now. We got Dreezus on the way, but first, this feels good.

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1: 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Our languages hold teachings. Our songs carry memory. Our art tells stories that stretch back thousands of years. 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Indigenous culture is strength, resilience, and beauty. When you see it, honor it. When you hear it, listen. I'm Michael Redhead Champagne, and this has been a Red City Moment.
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What's going on, Winnipeg? That was some Neo with Miss Independent right here on ZB1047 FM. We're at 5:26 on the clock, and we're at 29 degrees in the city. Seeing some partly cloudy skies right now and some wind coming from the northeast at 9 kilometers per hour. Tonight, we're going to see a few clouds with a low of 18. Tomorrow, we're looking at mainly sunny skies with a little bit of hazy skies, it says. We're going to also be hitting a high of 34 tomorrow with partly cloudy skies in the evening with a risk of a thunderstorm overnight. Tomorrow, we're looking at a low of 23. So try and

0: get out to the beach or to a pool before it gets a little too cloudy and rainy in the evening. But let's get back to some music. We got Travis Scott on the way, but first we got Nelly Furtado with Big Hoops.
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All right, Winnipeg, that was Goosebumps by Travis Scott right here on the Afternoon Drive. Taking a little look at our traffic, not much going on right now, but the Bombers game is going off the 7:30 p.m. kickoff, so expect increased travel times during the rush hour, and construction-related traffic impacts continue on Pemina Highway at Abenugi Makana, so make sure you factor that into your travel times when you're heading down Pemina. Right now, we're going to get into some TLC. It's Digging on You.

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0: Missy Elliott, that's Gossip, folks, featuring Ludacris, that's ending off the afternoon drive. Been a great night with y'all, as always. Great week with y'all. And, yeah, I hope everybody has themselves a great weekend. I'm going to be spending some time with all my babies. We're going to go either out to the cabin or to a beach tomorrow and enjoy the hot weather. And I hope y'all do the same. Yeah, so be safe out there. Have yourselves a great weekend. And as always, keep it funky.
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We are flowing through the airwaves on CIUR.